eventually. So if our time is running out, day after day, we'll make the mundane a masterpiece. Oh my, my, oh my, my love, I take one look at you, you're taking me out.

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1: 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You stayed

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See you at the bar, you was hardly talking. That's when I knew that your heart was scarring. Friends to lovers need a part to star in. Like, wait, babe, let me

If you had one shot, one opportunity to seize everything you ever wanted in one moment, would you capture it?

Mix, o melhor mix do Brasil. 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Got me in my fist. Gotta be real with it.